0: want to send check. 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
1: bam,
0: and
1: off,
0: and have a ball, so
1: wham,
0: and
1: flam,
0: and
1: zonk,
0: and
1: zap,
0: and also
1: shabam, pow.

loves you, and I'm always be here for you, no matter what happens. For all I got in this world, I would never give you up for nothing. Nobody in this world is ever gonna keep me from you. I love

0: initials B, initials B, initials B, B. Yes. That is the initials.
1: It's better like this. No.
0: It's you.
1: Not sing. Just
0: yeah.
1: Parley.
0: Yep. We can make the girls. We listen to the girls in the studio.
1: But I think violins.
0: It's
1: very. Pa pa pa pa.

0: Yeah, you play. They play violin.
1: This,
0: play
1: this harmony is just.
2: Beginning?
0: Oh, yeah.
2: Ba, ba, ba, ba. Yeah.
0: Oh, no, no, and then there, you see, I had that. Right. And then there. Right. Is that too long?
2: Ah, introgens. How much?
0: 1, 2, 3, 4, 5, 6.
2: Six.
0: And then there.
2: 6, 4, 6. 7, 8, 9, 10. Okay.
0: What? Here they come, man. Right, I'll sit down. Here we come, man. 2 bars and 1, 2, 1, 2, 3, 4.

0: when I am fighting, I go
1: bam
0: and off and have a ball, so
1: wham
0: and
1: flam
0: and
1: zonk
0: and
1: zap
0: and also
1: shabba pow bloop whee.
0: Come with me, let's get together in my comic strip. Let's talk in bubbles, let's go
1: bam.